0: Yeah, something exciting. Please. Pretty please.
1: Who the fuck is this? Hit me on the gram at 6, saying Jada Grace trying to dip.

i Cat Weekend. I just wanna dance all night, have a little fun, I think I might. I've got you on my mind, let's have a good time. I just wanna dance all night, have a little fun, I think I might.

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1: 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And it's a world that man can eat at all. When things are big, that should be small.

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0: em quedo ballant a l'hotel de Saint-Tropez, a l'Expo Dute claríssim. Ell el que vol és ballar, com deia Tino Casal, ballar fins a morir. Success for Dummies, Jean-Jacques Smoury.
1: 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Success is knowing that you did a good job and that those who interacted with you had a positive experience. 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

Success is knowing that you did a good job. Success is looking forward to getting home and seeing the people you love. Success is turning out the lights and thinking to yourself,

My sanity was actually here. Yeah. I just got so caught up in the